0: get yourself together, let the good time roll. 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
1: Классик радиосында «Джаз кеші».

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1: 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So you think that love's a barrel of dynamite.
0: I told you I'm no goody, I'm a baddie.
1: Hooray and hallelujah. You had it coming to you.
0: You think you're funny,
1: goody,
0: huh?
1: Goody for him. Goody, goody for me.
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1: And I hope you're satisfied, you rascal.
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0: Real cheeky.